Look at that. So great to have a short work week. Thursday in the books and Friday tomorrow. I'm Dan Blackman. Let's have some fun on a Thursday night. Sixpence None the Richer with Kiss Me.

0: Justin Timberlake, Dan Blackman, what is being called World Passion Fruit Martini Day. You deserve it after a long, hard work day. Finally, Friday is tomorrow. Enjoy and stay here. I have more of your favorites.
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0: Lifehouse with Dan Blackman. I have the question of the day. Did you see this on Reddit? Women, what habit does your guy have that you did not realize until you were with him? It was really weird. He does not replace his socks with holes in them. That was one of the responses. Sneezes really loud. My wife says this about me. Constantly making sounds, burping, grunting, just constant noise. You want to add to this? By all means. I'm Radio Dan Blackman. Find me on Instagram. Tell me there. Follow me there.
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happy Thursday night. Dan Blackman along, so you have some great memories of 1993. I do. That's when this song came out from Ace of Base, The Sign.

0: There goes Ellie Goulding along with Dan Blackman. It's National Brisket Day today. The very delicious cut of beef, of course, if you're into it. Definitely partake and stay here for more favorites.
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The rumors are out there that Savage Garden is going to have a new album, maybe a tour, world tour next year, but both band members have solo careers and they have not had any concrete confirmations from them come out. Here they are, I Knew I Loved You, Savage Garden.

0: It's Maroon 5. It's Dan Blackman. So if you had to guess, how many boomers are on TikTok? If you said not too many, actually, no, more than you think. They're on the app. 1 in 5 are boomers. Why are they on there? Well, they don't want to go viral. They just want to stay connected with family and friends, follow news or current events. So there you go. What do you think about boomers being on TikTok? I'm Radio Dan Blackman. I'm on Instagram. Tell me there. Follow me there.
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Happy Thursday night. How are you? It's Dan Blackman. I just read that Boys to Men new edition said there's a brotherhood between them because of this tour that they have. And I love hearing that. Here they are. I'll Make Love to You.

0: Vanessa Carlton and Dan Blackman on National Multiple Births Awareness Day today. 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

0: Mr. Rod Stewart, Mr. Dan Blackman. This is from Ms. Manners. A woman and her fiancé were spending time with one of his old friends, who's a woman also, and he noticed that she was cold. He offered his jacket to her. She took it, wore it for the rest of the night, and now the fiancé thinks that's kind of weird. She said, that's a romantic gesture. He shouldn't be doing that. Do you side with her, or you think, no, he's just being nice? Tell me on Instagram. I'm Radio Dan Blackman. 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

0: Sam Smith, along with Dan Blackman. Are you philosophical? Then you'll love to know it's Thales Day today. He's an ancient philosopher, and he inquires about the nature of the universe. Heavy thinking going on there. Stay here for more favorites.
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Here is your Carrie Underwood update. She has released her new album just about a couple days back, and then she's also going to be returning as the American Idol judge and has a new baby lamb on her farm called Jamal.

0: Christina Perry, along with Dan Blackman, you would like to have your child do better in school. Experts say take the TV out of his or her bedroom. 7 out of 10 young people have a TV in their room that's linked to poor sleep and failing grades. All right, there you go. I'm Dan Blackman. 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
1: Oh, I love a short work week. We're already on a Friday. 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
1: All right, this summer, we're going to be going to a lot of weddings. In fact, next month, a lot of June brides have planned their weddings. And things are going to be looking a lot different, okay? Turning the wedding more into like a social media event. Fewer photographers, more candid selfies, hashtags to use. Of course, we've all seen the rustic weddings. Barns, burlap, lace, mason jars, baby breath, all those kind of things. Those are still in. And then, of course, we're going to see a lot more outdoor, unconventional spaces, distilleries, industrial lofts. Could be cheaper. Could be cool. Kind of a change of instead of just a hotel, you know, ballroom, which I'm down for.
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1: 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And what? 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
1: It's a feel-good Friday, so you know what that means. I want to hear your awesome news of the week. Now, Jen, you've got some great news. What's going on in your world?
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1: It's a feel-good Friday, so tell me your really great news of the week. 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
1: 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You think that everyone would know that?

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1: Feel Good Friday. It's one of my favorite parts of the week because we get to hear all your awesome news of the week. Tell me something good. Leslie, hey.
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1: Well, not sure if you heard, but Top Gun 3 officially has the green light. Tom Cruise has signed on, which it would only be right if he was in it, right? At least we don't have to wait 30

0: bring back your...
1: The Breeze. It's time to celebrate our great country. America's turning 250. 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Maybe you want to go to Yellowstone. Maybe the Grand Canyon is on your list. Sahara Desert. Why not? We've got your chance at $2,500 starting Monday morning, 8 a.m., and then we'll just sprinkle it on throughout the day.
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1: A lot of sports continuing, not only the PGA Championships, but, of course, the NBA Championship and baseball. 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

0: the breeze.
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How's your Friday going? A little after 3 with Chris Davis. It's great to check in with you here. And counting down to the final weekend of May, June 1st. That's the third quarter, isn't it? Half the year's going to be up. All starting Monday, June 1st. And cash on the way. We'll get you more on that.

0: about a long, super long set of commercial-free music? We'll do that. A lot of nonstop, continuous relaxation. Starting next, that'll get us right up to the weekend. I got the Bangles, some Goo Goo Dolls, Paul Young from the 80s. You'll know this one. The Temptations, an hour plus. Start next. Stand by here real quick.
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0: This could be the summer of non-carbonated drinks, flat beverages, from seltzer to liquid death to Surfside iced teas, becoming the drink of choice among younger Americans. Generation Z's leading the change. Probably shouldn't surprise you. I mean, people born in the 90s and early 2000s didn't grow up drinking soda as much as past generations. It was also the advent of reusable water bottles. Some of us, no matter what age, just don't consider carbonated beverages a healthy option. It may change a lot this summer.
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1: Let's wrap up the work day and work week with today's 5 o'clock feel good. What a great story. The Capron Park Zoo in Massachusetts nearly shut down due to financial trouble. Hearing this, a young girl named Anne Marie immediately donated her entire savings jar of $101 to the zookeepers. Her selfless gesture inspired the community and motivated the city to grant the zoo emergency funding to stay open. The grateful staff shared her story on Facebook, thanking Anne Marie for reminding everyone why the zoo is worth fighting for. That's today's 5 o'clock feel good. We got Journey, Samario Speedwagon, and more to get into the weekend next.
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0: 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Get ready for even bigger crowds. Visitation numbers, they're already climbing compared to last year. And the busy season hasn't hit yet, has it? Most of the major national parks are expecting hundreds of thousands per month. With budget squeeze, families are seeing it as a better alternative this year. Many parks no longer requiring timed entry reservations this summer. Could lead to packed roads during peak travel months. 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

Know anyone getting married this summer? You know, wedding ceremonies pretty much remain the same for decades until millennials, they decided to reinvent tying the knot. One of the biggest shifts? Turning the wedding into a social media event. Fewer photographers, more candid selfies. And then there's the rise of rustic weddings, barns, burlap and lace, along with mason jars, baby's breath, and weathered wood details. Naked cakes,

0: The old saying, a money can't buy happiness, may not really be true. According to one expert, the New York Times bestselling author and happiness researcher Arthur Brooks says it all depends on how you spend it. It's not about expensive watches, cars, or bigger houses, he says, but spending money on experiences with loved ones and giving money to causes you care about that can make you happy. Saving money can make you happy as well, he says, in an investment in your own future. The less debt you have, the happier you'll be.
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0: America turns 250 years old this year. We've got $250,000 we're going to celebrate with. 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

Happy Friday night. How are you? It's Dan Blackman, 57-year-old Mariah Carey has a 39-year-old boyfriend. Likes that he does not get pushed around. She likes, you know, someone that stands up for himself. Here's Dream Lover. Maybe he is the Dream Lover.

0: It's DHT. It's Dan Blackman on National Heat Awareness Day, which is today. You have to take into consideration how hot it is, how hydrated you are, and how much you could take. Go in the shade sometime. 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